when we out together, dance cheek to cheek. Yes, heaven, I'm in heaven. And the

it doesn't thrill me half as much as dancing cheek to cheek. 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Now, mama, dance with me. I want my arms about you, the charms about you will carry me through. Yes, heaven

That's what all the people say. You're riding high in April, shot down in May. Soon I'm gonna change that tune. When I'm back on top,